By 100. What you need is us so you can function in the junction. Shane Reno on the Sunday Night Wind-Up. Glad to be here. Coming up in minutes, Ella Langley. Right now, Lauren Elena. All My Exes on Y100.

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0: Hey, it's Chris Young, and you're about to hear my song, I Didn't Come Here to Leave. A big old party song. It makes me think of a lot of my buddies when we're just hanging out and having a good time.
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Shane Geronimo Reno, and I'm a dude. There's no chance in hell I could beat her. But here she is, Ella Langley, Y100.

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Y100. The scorching, blistering heats arrives again for Monday and Tuesday, heading into mid-July. Highs in the 90s both days. So turn this truck around and head over to the beach. It's Jordan Davis on Y100.

Y100, I live for it. To ride my scooter down the streets while the neighborhood kids point and laugh. It's a beautiful thing. The Sunday night wind-up. Shane Rita with you and Megan Maroney.

Don't come looking. But if you want to, I'll be sitting here in the studio, sitting on a chair, talking into a microphone, telling you that Shockin' and Nat will give away $1,000 again, hopefully next week. One song, 1 second, $1,000. Colin won $1,000 last week. You could be next. 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
1: I've been writing songs in Nashville for the past like decade. 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

God knew better not to miss a Sunday night wind-up. Praise the Lord. Thanks for tuning in. I'm Shane taking off. 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
3: Precisely where it is. It's original country music from right here in the upper Midwest, right? Wisconsin, Minnesota, Iowa, the Dakotas, and Illinois as well. Again, my name is PT, by the way. We appreciate you being a part of it. We appreciate 29 radio stations playing this show every single week. How cool is that? Supporting the independent artists and their dream, chasing and living it. You get to go meet them at shows, get their merchandise, whatever, take some pictures. Get them to sign some stuff as well. You might just discover your next favorite artist. That's what we say all the time. And, of course, all of these artists, members of the Midwest Country Music Organization. So let's get it started. Got a few debuts this week. All gals, I think. All ladies doing their thing. Lady members of the Midwest Country Music Organization. Right now we're going to get started with a gentleman, though, out of Illinois. It's Aaron Newsom talking about that dead animal bar. It's Bob and Ringo's dead animal bar, which I can't wait to get to. Aaron Newsom was one of the breakthrough artists of the year as well last year at the award show, so the future is bright for this young man. Aaron Newsom, let's crank it up. Midwest Country Music Originals, go.

Pagetown with their self-titled track, Leaving Pagetown. Love it. That's the Breakthrough Artist of the Year from last year, by the way. They did a great job, Cindy and Tony, expanding their footprint and their artistry and their brand in 2026, or I should say 2025. And I think Cindy just celebrated a birthday, by the way. So happy birthday to Cindy from Leaving Pagetown, and congrats on their latest debut there. They're out of Minnesota. Let's go to Iowa now for this one, Till I Find You. It's a track from Day Ashworth, a new one. I dig her voice. What do you think? Day Ashworth, Till I Find You, Midwest Country Music Originals.

is a powerful, emotional song right there. Song of the year last year in 2025. It's by Lee Klett of The Boys, and it's called Pawn Shop Guitar. Wrote that about the pawn shop guitar that, as he says in the song, saved his life after the death of his son, Bryce. So what a powerful one there for sure from Lee Klett and The Boys, Pawn Shop Guitar. Definitely tell why I won Song of the Year this last year. All right, let's do a debut here. Rural Route featuring Claudia Coltrane. This is a debut out of Iowa. I really dig it. Speaking of songs that have some meaning, Boots on the Fence Post. Now, I think this is kind of a tradition that, like, when someone passes away, you leave their boots on the fence post as kind of a way to honor them and remember their legacy. So let's listen to this one. Rural Route, it's a debut. Boots on the Fence Post, Midwest Country Music Originals.

0: get down with that one. How about Pat? Congrats on that debut. Boots on the Fence Post from Rural Route featuring Claudia Coltrane. Now, I think Rural Route is a kind of a three-piece out of Iowa, kind of a trio. So looking forward to hearing more from them as they get more involved in the organization or whatnot. Rural Route, again, out of Iowa. Love that new one, Boots on the Fence Post, Midwest Country Music Originals. All right, again, we come back with a couple more debuts. Got one from Samantha Grimes, a new one from Kira King out of Wisconsin, and Rachel Swain, too, out of Illinois. Stay right here. It's Midwest Country Music Originals. Don't leave.
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ago, Molly Brandt, Grizzly Rose, Midwest Country Music Originals. Actually sang with her dad, Blake, on that one. That's kind of cool. Again, Molly Brandt's dad, Blake, is who she's singing with on that one. Molly, of course, a multiple-time Americana Artist of the Year winner in our organization. Kind of got that rootsy kind of style to her. A lot of people loving on Molly's new music that she just released as well. So congrats to Molly Brandt with her success. And speaking of an artist that's had a bunch of success, Samantha Grimes. Now, she was Maverick of the Year a couple years ago, nominated for Acoustic Artist of the Year last year, had that awesome acoustic album Strip. She's back now with a new track. It's called 20 Odd Years. Take a listen to this one. Samantha Grimes, 20 Odd Years, a debut on Midwest Country Music Originals. Are you-

like it, man. She pushes the envelopes, got different styles all the time. Samantha Grimes, but she's always got her own style. That's what I love about her. Samantha Grimes, 20 odd years, Midwest Country Music Originals debut. And of course, if you like these songs, check them out on Instagram or check out these artists and support them. Our Instagram, Midwest CMO, of course. And then you can see we tag all the debuts when we post that on our Instagram feed. All right, Rachel Swain, out of Illinois, Harris County, Midwest Country Music Originals. Keep the music going.

in one beer, out the other. I don't think that's where you want great ideas or great conversations to go, but how good is it when in one beer, out the other? I just love it. Shane Martin, Midwest Country Music Originals. He's out of Minnesota. All right, let's bop over to Wisconsin on this one. Kind of Wisconsin by way of Nashville. Kira King, I think, just graduated from Belmont, which is super neat. She's a member of the organization. Again, out of Wisconsin. New track here, After Two. This is her latest release. I really dig it. What do you think? A debut from Kira King, After Two, Midwest Country Music.

0: voice. I can get down with that one for sure. Very creative writing as well. Again, Kira King, a debut called After Two on Midwest Country Music Originals. Dig that stuff. She's playing some various places in Wisconsin here, so check her out again. Kira King, that's K-E-I-R-A, and then King, K-I-N-G, Midwest Country Music Originals. Just super fun to have new artists, new members, new debuts coming to the mix. Of course, our organization grown now to like well over 350 members if you want to be a part of it. 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That's where everything country music happens in the upper Midwest. All right, again, my name is PT. We'll be back here with another track from Sarah Something. Bree Morgan, too, the host of the award show, coming up, too. Stay right here, Midwest Country Music Originals.
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Again, original country music from all over the upper Midwest. All right, let's stay in Minnesota for this one. Sarah Something, She's Got Moxie, debuted this one a few weeks ago. People loving on it. Again, Sarah Something, She's Got Moxie, Midwest Country Music Originals. She

super fun, Sarah something. She's got Moxie, Midwest Country Music Originals. Another gal that's got Moxie is this gal, Bree Morgan, host of the award show, super fun. Actually performed this weekend at Iconic Fest in northern Minnesota, so she's getting out all over the upper Midwest. Bree Morgan, no better time. Midwest Country Music Originals. My name is PT. Thanks so much for listening. We'll talk to you next week.

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It's time to get those boots off. John Party from Y100. Number one for country and fun Sunday night. Thank you for making Y100 part of your evening. I am David Kay. This is Shaboozy and Jelly Roll.

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Here's Lauren Elena, Chase Matthew. This is All My Exes on Y100.

0: country, and she knows it. Luke Bryan on Y100. One song, 1 second, $1,000 from Healthy Home Heating and Cooling. We'll play at 7:35 tomorrow morning. 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

Straight for the Heart, Alexandra Kay on Y100. Boy, in for a hot week in northeast Wisconsin. We'll see heat indexes near 100. This is Kane Brown.

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0: 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It's Tyler Hubbard. 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
2: I'm Becca, and here's what's happening this week in Nashville. Cody Johnson's new album, Banks of the Trinity, is a very diverse project when you listen to the sounds and the style of music on there. He's got everything from a blues-sounding song to yodeling, straight down the middle country, and even some total bangers that people are going to want to crank up and rock out to. And when I talked to Cody about the diversity of the sound of his album, he explained why he wanted to do that.
3: For me, my goal is for you to not get bored listening to this album. I'm not going to name the artists. I'm not going to name the albums, but there's about two or three albums that I've listened to in the last year or two that, although I love that artist, I love their voice, I love their writing, I just got bored. And it was kind of an eye-opening thing of, you know, you don't want to look at a menu and every section of the menu be some form of a cheeseburger. It needs to have some variety to it, a little spice to it.
2: Jason Aldean has been a professional country music singer for almost three decades. He started in 1998, and Jason said he's now finally learning to take the time and reflect on everything that has happened in his career and to acknowledge how all of his hard work has paid off, because that wasn't always something he took the time to do early on in his career.
4: It's wild. I mean, I think as I've gotten older, I've tried to take a minute and reflect on it a little bit and realize that it's been pretty amazing, because I feel like when you're in the heat of it early on in your career, you're just kind of running and gunning the whole time, and I don't think you really stop a lot of times and realize the things you've accomplished. And then one day you turn around and you've been around for a while and you've started stacking all these hit songs, hit albums, and all these things, and it's really cool sometimes to go back and take a minute and look and really kind of appreciate what's happened.
2: And that's what's happening this week in Nashville, and here's Jason Aldean with Don't Tell On Me, brought to you by Broken Bow Records.

All my friends say, Luke Bryan on Y100, Crossroads 41, less than a month away now, August 6th through the 8th in Oshkosh. Got 29 artists going to be on the main stage. Xroads41.com to buy tickets. Prices go up July 17th at noon. Here's Bailey Zimmerman.

Luke Combs, it's one number away on Y100. Today is National Beans and Franks Day. Salute to all who celebrate. Here's Carry On. Kenny Chesney is on Y100.

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That's Shaboozy, the bar song on Y100, just past 1 o'clock. Good morning. And thank you for making Y100 part of your overnight. I am David Kay. And new music from Lainey Wilson. This is called Phone.

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5: I'm Becca, and here's what's happening this week in Nashville. Cody Johnson's new album, Banks of the Trinity, is a very diverse project when you listen to the sounds and the style of music on there. He's got everything from a blues-sounding song to yodeling, straight down the middle country, and even some total bangers that people are going to want to crank up and rock out to. And when I talked to Cody about the diversity of the sound of his album, he explained why he wanted to do that.
6: For me, my goal is for you to not get bored listening to this album. I'm not going to name the artists, I'm not going to name the albums, but there's about two or three albums that I've listened to in the last year or two that, although I love that artist, I love their voice, I love their writing, I just got bored. And it was kind of an eye-opening thing of, you know, you don't want to look at a menu and every section of the menu be some form of a cheeseburger. It needs to have some variety to it, a little spice to it.
5: Jason Aldean has been a professional country music singer for almost three decades. He started in 1998, and Jason said he's now finally learning to take the time and reflect on everything that has happened in his career and to acknowledge how all of his hard work has paid off, because that wasn't always something he took the time to do early on in his career.
7: It's wild. I mean, I think as I've gotten older, I've tried to take a minute and reflect on it a little bit and realize that it's been pretty amazing, because I feel like when you're in the heat of it early on in your career, you're just kind of running and gunning the whole time, and I don't think you really stop a lot of times and realize the things you've accomplished. And then one day you turn around and you've been around for a while and you've started stacking all these hit songs, hit albums, and all these things, and it's really cool sometimes to go back and take a minute and look and really kind of appreciate what's happening.
5: And that's what's happening this week in Nashville, and here's Jason Aldean with Don't Tell on Me, brought to you by Broken Bow Records.

0: That's Jason Aldean, Don't Tell on Me, brought to you by Broken Bow Records, this week in Nashville.
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You can leave the night on. Sam Hunt from Y100. Number one for country and fun in for a hot week. We'll see highs near 90 today with heat indexes near 100. Here's Kane.

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That's Thomas Rhett, Remember You Young on Y100, Green Bay and the Valley's number one for country and fun. 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

American Girl from Dierks Bentley on Y100. My name is David Kay, one of your American boys here on Y100. And got some great music from Taylor Swift. This is I Knew It, I Knew You on Y100.

0: it's Chris Young and you're about to hear my song, I Didn't Come Here to Leave. A big old party song. It makes me think of a lot of my buddies when we're just hanging out and having a good time.
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4: I'm Becca, and here's what's happening this week in Nashville. Cody Johnson's new album, Banks of the Trinity, is a very diverse project when you listen to the sounds and the style of music on there. He's got everything from a blues-sounding song to yodeling, straight down the middle country, and even some total bangers that people are going to want to crank up and rock out to. And when I talked to Cody about the diversity of the sound of his album, he explained why he wanted to do that.
5: For me, my goal is for you to not get bored listening to this album. I'm not going to name the artists. I'm not going to name the albums, but there's about two or three albums that I've listened to in the last year or two that, although I love that artist, I love their voice, I love their writing, I just got bored. And it was kind of an eye-opening thing of, you know, you don't want to look at a menu and every section of the menu be some form of a cheeseburger. It needs to have some variety to it, a little spice to it.
4: Jason Aldean has been a professional country music singer for almost three decades. He started in 1998, and Jason said he's now finally learning to take the time and reflect on everything that has happened in his career and to acknowledge how all of his hard work has paid off, because that wasn't always something he took the time to do early on in his career.
6: It's wild. I mean, I think as I've gotten older, I've tried to take a minute and reflect on it a little bit and realize that it's been pretty amazing, because I feel like when you're in the heat of it early on in your career, you're just kind of running and gunning the whole time, and I don't think you really stop a lot of times and realize the things you've accomplished. And then one day you turn around and you've been around for a while and you've started stacking all these hit songs, hit albums and all these things, and it's really cool sometimes to go back and take a minute and look and really kind of appreciate what's happened.
4: And that's what's happening this week in Nashville, and here's Jason Aldean with Don't Tell On Me, brought to you by Broken Bow Records.

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She hits her knees and bows her head. Thanks the Lord for another day.

Dylan Scott, My Girl on Y100. 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

that. John Morgan, Jason Aldean on Y100. That is Friends Like That. Tyler Hubbard kicking off EAA Monday the 20th in Oshkosh. 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She's

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Blake Shelton's Honey Bee on Y100. In for a hot week in northeast Wisconsin. High humidities, high temperatures. We'll see a high of 96 on Monday. Heat index around 102. Stay safe. 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

Do I? 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Got one song, 1 second, $1,000 from Healthy Home Heating and Cooling. Colin won a grand about a week and a half ago. 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

Hardy, Lauren Elena, Devin Dawson. That's One Beer on Y100. That does it for me this morning. Shotgun and Nat in after 5. Leaving you with Tucker Wetmore. This is Brunette.

0: Hey, what's up, y'all? This is Brandon Lake.
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0: It's Jason Aldean, and you make it easy, Y100. Good morning. Jason, going to be one of the many artists that's at Crossroads 41 this year. We are less than a month away. Ticket prices are going to do their final jump on Friday. So if you haven't gotten your tickets yet, you're thinking about going this year, I highly suggest you get those tickets and you get them this week. xroads41.com is the website, place to go get them. You can also get all the details at wncy.com. Shotgun here on a Monday, and it is every bit of a Monday today for me. So I woke up. First of all, you can hear in my voice. My voice has not recovered from the Billy Currington Lone Star or Low Cash extravaganza in Greenville on Friday. And I have a funny, funny story to tell you about that coming up. But I wake up this morning to two text messages, all right? Now, I'm a very conscientious dude. I try to always set my clothes out the night before. You know, I have everything ready to go. So, I mean, I get up at 3 a.m. I get up, take a shower, get ready to go. I'm in and out in 30 minutes, all right? And so this morning, I wake up to a text message, two text messages from the two women that I spend the most time with in life, my wife and Nat. Nat sends me a text message that says, "Hey, got sick while I was on vacation, still not feeling well, not going to make it in today." Okay, so no Nat today. And then I read the message from my wife. "Hey, was changing out the cat's water dish last night, accidentally spilled it and soaked all of your clothes. So I threw a couple of things in there. Yeah, so if it's still wet, don't worry about waking me up. Just come in and get some clothes." So they were still wet, of course, so I got dressed in the dark today because I'm not going to wake up my wife. So I went in there and I'm just like taking stuff. So I don't match. I don't match today. It's just been, that's the kind of Monday that I got going for me. Hopefully yours is going better. You guys can chime in this morning with anything you like on our text line at 31003, or you can give us a call here at 465-1003. And I apologize for my scratchy voice. Did a lot of talking to a lot of folks on Saturday.
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4: With your connection to agriculture, I'm Joanna Guza. Adam Shreef with Culver's was on the Farm Food Facts podcast brought to you by U.S. Farmers and Ranchers in Action. He was asked about how the customer is more interested about where their food comes from.
5: Yeah, I think just in general, I think people are more interested in where the products that they're buying are coming from and understanding the traceability of where those foods are originated from. And so I would say we look at it from a supply chain perspective, maybe slightly different than a consumer. And so we're really thinking about traceability from a food safety perspective. But our guests also want to know where their foods are coming from. And again, for us, I'll tie this back to beef. Again, we use fresh, never frozen domestic beef. And so I think that's really important and differentiates our brand and our quality from some of our competitors. And so, again, I think we prioritize quality over everything else. And so I think that's really at the forefront of what we promote to our guests as well.
4: And we'll kind of stay with this topic. What has been the most successful way Culver shares the role of the farmer and rancher?
5: Yeah, I think two things. I think one, we continue to partner with FFA and develop, I'll say, future farmers to make sure that the products that they grow are sustainable for the long term, and so that we can continue to deliver that to our guests. And then I'd say separately, we've also partnered with USFRA, and so we're really proud of the work we've done there. And I think we'll continue to lean in on our partnership with farmers across the country.
4: That was the voice of Adam Shreef. He is the Vice President of Supply Chain at Culver's, and he was on the Farm Food Facts podcast brought to you by U.S. Farmers and Ranchers in Action. You can listen to the full episode on our website. And that's your connection to agriculture. Thanks for listening. I'm Joanna Guza.
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0: Rascal Flatts and the Jonas Brothers at Y100. I made a drunk promise to bring this back at least one time.
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0: Yep.

0: Ran into the same guy like 6 times at the Billy Currington concert on Saturday, and every time I ran into him, he said, you got to bring back the 3 things you need to know. So at least for today, we're going to bring it back one time for you. 3 things you need to know before you go. It's going to be hot, hotter, hottest all this week. Heat advisory from 11 a.m. today until 9 p.m. tomorrow. 95 today, 98 tomorrow. Heat index is up into the low 110s. But the hottest temperature ever on Earth was actually right here in the USA. 1913, Death Valley, California hit 134.1 degrees. It's the elevation, or rather the lack of it, that makes it so hot there. Furnace Creek in Death Valley, where that temperature was recorded, is about 190 feet below sea level. So it's so far down that it's hot, plus the atmosphere just pushes it down and just makes it just cook there. So that was 134 degrees. It's not going to feel quite that hot today, but let's be honest. Anything over 100 degrees is just hot. It's just degrees of hot. Well, how about burning? Let's talk about burning and burning fat. Protein. There's a protein out there that may change how we lose fat. The protein, they're calling it Mitch, which just makes me chuckle. If you turn this protein off in the body, I don't know how exactly you do that, but it makes cells burn more fat and sugar. If you can remove Mitch from immature fat cells, it also makes it harder for the body to create new fat. I am all here for this. And finally, you ever wonder what Megan Maroney smells like? Well, you can find out for just $55. She's recently launched her first fragrance, Calliope. It has hints of jasmine, pretty peony, or pink peony, mineral musk, and peach blossom. Yeah, 3.4 ounce bottle, $55.
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Thomas Rhett, after all the bars are closed. Y100, good morning. Shotgun here. And, well, we're 3 minutes away from sports with Trevor, and I haven't seen him yet today. So, maybe he and Nat will both be gone. Who knows? We'll find out after Bailey Zimmerman.

0: I plead the fifth.
1: Talking to a couple of guys here that both had very long weekends. So how was yours?
0: It was awesome. The Pink Flamingo was this weekend in De Pere. I know I talked a ton about it last week. I was there on Friday doing the show live from literally second base.
1: Yep.
0: It takes forever to get here, and it's gone in the blink of an eye.
1: Yeah.
0: We can all relate to that. A quick shout out to a young Y100 sports fan. I'm not going to share his name.
1: Okay.
0: He's a young fella, but I got tracked down over the weekend. Here, this dude knows the jingle, knows what we talk about.
1: Oh, really?
0: Knows everything about sports with Trevor on Y100. So
1: Love that. Shout out
0: to him. It was really, really cool to meet him and see him.
1: Yeah.
0: His mom took a video of us meeting.
1: Yeah.
0: And I didn't say a word. He didn't know who I was. And I started singing that jingle to him, and his face lit up.
1: I love it.
0: It was so fun.
1: I love it.
0: Phenomenal community weekend. We'll know some numbers this week. I'll share them with you guys at the end of the week. It was just awesome. It's so awesome to see community come together the way it does. So shout out to everybody that we saw over the weekend at the Pink Flamingo.
1: Fantastic.
0: Because I lived at the Pink Flamingo, you might be surprised to hear, I did not see a ton of sports this weekend.
1: All right.
0: So as I did my recap and saw that the Brewers got swept, I'm like, you know what? Maybe we'll just worry about sports tomorrow.
1: Let's go ahead and move forward with that. That's hilarious.
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4: 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Adam Schrieff, the Vice President of Supply Chain at Culver's, was on the Farm Food Facts podcast brought to you by U.S. Farmers and Ranchers in Action. 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
5: Yeah, I'd say first and foremost, we always talk about people first, so I think we'll continue to invest in our people, both internally at the support center here for Culver franchising, but also in the field with our franchisees. 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

0: Luke Combs, BYU, Y100. Good morning. Shotgun here and happy Monday. You know, if you're just joining us, I was mentioning that my Monday started off rough. I woke up to two texts this morning, one from Nat saying she wasn't feeling good and wasn't going to be here, and one from my wife saying that when she was changing the cat's water out that she accidentally spilled it all over the clothes that I had laid out for today, so that she's like, if they're not dry, just come and grab. So I was like, I had to like get dressed in the dark this morning. But at least I am having a better day than this dude. Did you hear about this over the weekend? A 61-year-old Serbian man, he's on a Ryanair flight from Greece to Germany. Now, first of all, what you need to know about Ryanair, Ryanair is an airline in Europe, and they're famous for being reasonably priced. Let's say that it's not like a Spirit Airlines where it's like basically a taxi cab in the sky, but it's on that order, and they have these cheap little flights that bounce around from different places in Europe, and so there was a flight from Greece to Germany. And this dude got partially sucked out a window. They're at 20,000 feet. The window breaks. This guy gets sucked out the window. His wife is hanging on to his legs, and other people come over and help, and they grab a hold of him, pull him back inside. His whole head and shoulders were sticking out of the broken window at the time. So no matter how your day is starting on this Monday, we are all having a better day than that dude.
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6: A very hot week is ahead. For today, sunny, hot, and humid, high near 95. The heat index values to 105. Mostly clear tonight, low 72. Tomorrow, sunny and hot, high near 98. From Fox 11, your station for severe weather coverage, this is Director of Meteorology Pete Potoniak on Y100.
0: So the moral of the story is, if you got to do it, try to get out and get it done right now. It's gorgeous outside right now. 68 in Oshkosh. It is 70 in Green Bay, 72 in Appleton. Here's John Morgan. This is Kid Myself at Y100.

Ronnie Green, Sick As You Drunk. He is coming to town this week, and we've got a bunch of stuff going on. First of all, we're going to give you a chance to win tickets to go see him in about an hour from now, so make sure you're sticking around for that. And then, of course, we have our normal party. Cowboy Max will be out there from 3 to 6. The ladies are hosting it. Hannah and Rachel are going to be out there. They'll have last chance tickets for you to win, Y100 swag, all of the good stuff, and it's going to be such a great show. We had some opportunities for you to win some tickets and some meet and greets on our social media over the weekend, Y100 Country. And we'll be picking winners from that today. Here's Jason Aldean. Don't tell on me. Y100.

0: Who's excited for EAA? Shotgun here at Y100, and we are 1 week away from the kickoff of EAA Air Venture, and Tyler Hubbard going to be doing a free show on Monday night, kicking things off. I'm glad they're bringing that back. It's been a few years since they had that kickoff concert. Last one that I remember going to was Dustin Lynch, and I want to say that was probably a good... what, maybe 7-8 years ago, was it? I know that around COVID time, they stopped doing it, and I'm just really happy that it's back. It's so awesome. I can't tell you, and so many people in our area have gone. You know, if you've been, you know. If you haven't been, you really can't wrap your head around how big and how awesome this event is. So if I encourage everyone to take in EAA at least once. It's just such a cool time. But again, Tyler Hubbard, your admission into EAA for the day gets you into the show for free. And I mean, there's going to be air shows that day. There's so many great vendors and food and so much stuff to just see and do. Make plans next Monday to be at EAA in Oshkosh. I know I'm going to be there.
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0: Morgan Wallen, 20 cigarettes, Y100. Good morning. I'm Shotgun. Thanks for being a part of the show today. You guys are welcome to chime in on anything at any time. You can text us here at 31003. In fact, if you got a birthday that you need to get in, make sure you get that done here fairly quick, because we'll be reading those off about 7:20 this morning. You're also welcome to use our phone lines anytime, 920-465-1003. You're going to need that phone number in about an hour, a little less. Going to give you a chance to win tickets to that Riley Green show. Now, of course, Riley is coming on Thursday. I do believe there might be a ticket or two still available for that, but we'll have tickets for you to win. We'll have tickets for you to win at Cowboy Max. We were giving away tickets over the weekend. I'm telling you, we want to get you into this Riley Green show. We're working as hard as we can to make that happen for you. The rest of it is all up to you.
1: Number one for country and fun, thanks to you.
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Stella Langley and Be Her, Y100, good morning. Shotgun here. We got the Hollywood Hoedown coming up for you in just a little bit. Grandparents, how long's it been since you've seen your grandkids? Well, we had a little reunion over the weekend that was 3 years in the making. Hopefully you've seen yours more recently than that. Here's Cole Corden.

Well, if you didn't go see Moana in the theaters over the weekend, they're saying you might as well just wait till it comes out streaming on Disney Plus. It was number one at the box office, but it didn't make big splash that they were hoping of. It cost about $250 million to produce, brought in just $43 million in ticket sales in the U.S. and Canada, with everything overall, with overseas and everything, at about $95 million total. So they're way in the hole in it. And all of the reviews are pretty much saying that it's just kind of flat, just kind of lays there. It wasn't really worth it. So who knows? Robert Irwin. Now, we know of Robert Irwin, right? He's Steve Irwin's kid. He was on Dancing with the Stars, and he won that. Well, now he's actually going to be hosting a new kind of a Dancing with the Stars hybrid show that's coming out. It's called Dancing with the Stars: The Next Pro, and

0: He's going to be hosting that. It premieres tonight on ABC, if you are interested in that. All right. Now, we told you about the fact that last week, Bunny XO deleted the divorce episode of her Dumb Blonde podcast with no explanation. Well, we got the explanation on her most recent episode. She says, "I took it down because I realized I just don't want one of the hardest moments of my life to become a permanent headline. I don't want to live in that. I believe in being transparent with you guys, and that's never, ever, ever going to change. But I also believe that people deserve the space to heal, to evolve, and to move forward. That episode served a purpose for me at that time, and it was real. It was honest. It came from exactly where I was emotionally in that moment, but I'm not in the same place anymore." Well, no, she's already moved on with this other dude from what we're hearing. But so that is why the podcast episode is no longer there. Hopefully, you got a chance to hear it when it first came out. And finally, I mentioned not being able to see your grandkids in a long time. How about this? Prince Harry balanced his public duties and his family time over the weekend. He was at the Invictus Games, and that's actually a really cool thing that he put together and that he's always a part of every year. It's actually pretty awesome. And then he joined King Charles and Queen Camilla for a private family visit. Now, at the event, he took part in activities like pickleball, wheelchair rugby, and hybrid athletics. And then he traveled to Highgrove House, where the King and Queen met with Harry, Meghan, Prince Archie, and Princess Lilibet. The gathering was the first time that they had seen their grandkids. You know what? I said 3 years. It's actually been four. First time they've seen their grandkids since 2022, making that a pretty significant moment for the family. So you know what? As just you take the whole royalty thing out of there, just, you know, getting a chance to for you to be able to connect with your grandkids. After 4 years, it's a big deal. I'm glad to see it happen. Robert Irwin's hosting a brand new dancing show. Bunny says her breakup show really had to go. Harry, Meg, and children had a visit with the king. And live Moana's lifeless, except to hear them sing. Except to hear them sing. So maybe wait till it comes on Disney Plus. Just saying.
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Brad Paisley, Tix, Y100, good morning. Shotgun here. If you were at Greenville Lions Park for the Billy Currington Show, then you already know what I'm going to tell you about after this song. Here's Low Cash.

0: That's Low Cash and Parmalee at Y100. And I'm actually glad that Nat is not here today because she was on vacation last week, so she wasn't at the concert on Saturday. And this is embarrassing. And I'd rather that she didn't hear about it. Okay, so I have had the opportunity to meet the guys from Low Cash. We're friends. We've hung out several times. I love those guys, right? So there, I had popped back to say hi before they were about to go on stage. They opened up for Billy Currington on Saturday. And so we're back there. We're chatting a little bit. And then they get ready to go on stage to go do their show. And they kind of give us the come on wave. So, all right, so we go up on stage with them, Hannah and I, and so we're hanging off on side stage, right? Sitting over there, you know, drinking a beer, watching the show. It's cool, right? And we're having a good time. And we get about like four or five songs in or so. And I had some friends, my buddy Adam and his wife were coming out. And I said I would meet them when they got there. And Hannah had said something about that she had some friends that she needed to meet as well. So she's like, well, I'm going to go meet my friends. And I said, okay, well, yeah, I got to go meet my friends too. I'm like, they're not going to call us up on stage or anything, do you think, are they? And she's like, no, it'll be fine. I'm like, all right. So we leave. We go out and, you know, do our thing. Hannah eventually found her way back there and was back on side stage again. I was not. So they're getting ready to get done. They put on a great show. Low Cash always does. Anytime you have the opportunity to see these boys, you need to go see them because they are just entertainers. They did a bunch of covers. They did all their hits. They just have such a good time. And so I am all the way. If you've ever been to Greenville Lions Park, it's kind of almost like an amphitheater kind of setting. It's like the stage is down at the bottom of this hill. So it's this great big hill. While they were doing their show, I went up to the Y100 truck. I got, you know, a bunch of like can koozies and t-shirts and cups and stuff. I'm walking around and handing stuff out to people. I'm talking to people. I'm singing. I'm having a good time, right? All right. I just get done putting the stuff back in the truck. And I am starting to walk back in, and all of a sudden, they come on. They're about to do their last song, all right? They're about to go out there and do I Love This Life. It's always with the song that they close with, the biggest hit they've got. And they're like, you know, you guys are really lucky here in Greenville because you've got one of the greatest country radio stations in the state here, Y100, which was very cool of them to say. And it's like, let's bring our friends out here. And I'm like, oh, no. Where's Shotgun at? And I'm like, let's get him out here. I'm like, he ain't coming. I was 200 yards away up by the truck, you know, putting stuff away. I'm like, oh, this is awful. And then they're like, oh, what about Hannah? Hannah back there. And then, of course, thankfully, Hannah was there. Hannah came out, you know, sang the song with him and was up there on stage with him. It was a great night. I was so embarrassed. I felt so bad. I'm like, oh, my God. So next time I see those boys, I am going to owe them both a beer for sure.
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0: Oh, it's going to be hot. It's going to be so hot this week. Heat advisory from 11 a.m. today till 9 p.m. tomorrow. Hot, humid, 95 for the high heat. Heat index today is about 105. Clear and 72 overnight tomorrow. Sunny, high. Our air temp high tomorrow is 98. which means it's going to be feeling like about 110, 115 degrees. Man, be hydrated if you got to stay outside and try to stay in where it's cool if you can. It is 68 this morning in Oshkosh. It is 70 in Green Bay and 72 in Appleton. Scanning Chesney now. Carry on. Y100.

Y100, good morning. It's Shotgun here. It's Riley Green Week, everybody. It's concert week, and we love concert weeks here at Y100. And we've got a bunch of stuff lined up and ready to go for you. All right, we've been giving away tickets like crazy. Hannah was giving away tickets last week. We gave away tickets over a winning weekend here at Y100, which included some meet and greets to get a chance to meet Riley and Justin. How cool was that? Nat and I have got tickets for you to win all this week, and will there still be tickets available, you say, at your Cowboy Max pre-party from 3 to 6 on Thursday? Yes, friend. Yes, there will. So, if you want to win a pair, I'm going to give you a chance to do that right now. Today is one of my favorite days of the year. It is National Geekness Day. And where are my fellow geeks at? I love you guys. We should all have t-shirts and coffee mugs. But we're going to celebrate our geekness today and give you a chance to win tickets to Riley Green. All right. I've got five questions here for you. And if you are a true geek like myself, you should be able to answer all five of these. The first person to get all five of them correct is going to go and see Riley Green, Justin Moore, Drake White, the whole crew on Thursday from Y100. All right. 920-465-1003 is our phone number. If you want to try to win those tickets, let's make it happen, everybody. Here we go.

0: Carly Pearson, Lee Bryce, I hope you're happy now. Y100, Shotgun here, and giving away tickets to Riley Green this morning. Show is coming up on Thursday at the Resch Center. It is National Geekness Day, and we are celebrating our geekness this morning. You have to answer all five of these questions correctly to win the tickets today. What's your name?
1: This is Tiana.
0: Tiana, how are you doing today?
1: Good, how are you?
0: Good. Can you proudly say that you are as big of a geek as I am?
1: I can try.
0: I guess we're going to find out, right? All right.
1: Yeah.
0: I have five questions for you. You got to get all five of them right. If you do, you're going to go see Riley Green. Are you ready?
1: Yep.
0: Question number one. Batman lives in what city?
1: Oh, geez.
0: Don't have it?
1: I don't think so, no.
0: Okay. All right. Well, you think about it. You give us a call back, okay? Hi, Y100. Who's this?
2: This is Brittany.
0: Brittany, are you as big of a geek as I am?
2: Probably not, but I'm going to try to be.
0: We are celebrating our geekness today. Got five questions here. You got to get all five of them right. If you do, you will win, all right?
2: Okay.
0: All right, question number one. Batman lives in what city?
2: Gotham.
0: Yes, okay, there we go. Mario wears what color hat?
2: Red.
0: Good. What Pokemon says his own name?
2: Pikachu.
0: Well, you are just nailing it. All right. What is what is Iron Man's real name?
2: Oh, goodness. My husband's going to kill me for this one.
0: You know it.
2: Oh, my goodness. I do know it. Oh, and I keep on saying Batman, and I know that's not right. Oh, I don't know.
0: Oh, boo. Well, Brittany, you got us a long way there. Think about it. Give us a call back, okay?
2: All right. Sounds good. Thank you.
0: Thanks. Bye. 920-465-1003.
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0: It's Megan Maroney and Beautiful Things at Y100. Good morning. Shotgun here on National Geekness Day. We are celebrating our Geekness Day, Geekness today, and giving you a chance to win tickets to go see Riley Green. Who's this?
1: This is Corey.
0: All right, Corey. Batman lives in what city?
1: Gotham.
0: Mario wears what color hat?
1: Red.
0: Which Pokemon says his own name?
1: Pikachu.
0: What's Iron Man's real name?
1: Tony Stark.
0: And for all the marbles, and, of course, tickets to go see Riley Green, what is the name of Han Solo's ship?
1: Oh, shoot.
0: Dude, come on!
1: I don't know.
0: Oh, no. All right, my man. Well, thanks for calling. Y100, good morning.
2: Good morning. This is Brittany. Did you get a winner yet?
0: Not yet. Let's see how you do. Here we go. Are you ready?
2: Yep.
0: Batman lives in what city?
2: Gotham.
0: Mario wears what color hat?
2: Red.
0: Which Pokemon says his own name?
2: Pikachu.
0: What is Iron Man's real name?
2: Tony Stark, not Bruce Wayne, like I was thinking the first time.
0: And here we go. What is the name? Okay. Are you ready? What is the name of Han Solo's ship?
2: Oh my gosh. I knew it was going to be a Star Wars question.
0: Brittany!
2: I wish I could call the. Is it the Millennial Falcon?
0: My God, yes, it is! She pulls it out of thin air and wins tickets to Riley Green. Nicely done.
2: My uncle is the biggest nerd, and that's the only one I could.
0: Well, congratulations. You are going to go see Riley Green on Thursday night.
2: Oh my God, I'm so excited. Thank you so much.
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0: All right, let's get to those birthdays today. We have Thomas Drews of Larson, Alexandra Webler of Oshkosh, Madison Thibodeau of Appleton, Justin Braun of Wrightstown. Happy 25th birthday to Mackenzie Vandehei, James Vandenbush of Green Bay, and happy 18th birthday to Katie Vandenbush of New Franken. All right, if it's your day, we hope it's a great one. We're going to give somebody a shot at winning $1,000. One song, 1 second, $1,000 comes your way in just 9 minutes. Here's Hudson Westbrook at Y100.

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What a show on Saturday night in Greenville, all right? Billy Currington just singing hit after hit after hit. He didn't go on till like 10 o'clock, but he sang for 2 hours. And this was how it sounded great. It don't hurt like it used to. Billy Currington, Y100.

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1: I'm talking about big money. Real big money.
2: All right, last week we started off the week with a $1,000 winner. Maybe we can do the same thing again today. It is all part brought to you by Healthy Home Heating and Cooling, our good friends there. With it going to be, the heat index is up over 100 degrees, 105, 110, 115. You need to make sure that air conditioning is working. If for some reason yours is not, you need to get a hold of Healthy Home Heating and Cooling, all right? Good morning,
3: Y100. Hi there, this is Lauren.
2: Hey, Lauren, it's Shotgun. How are you?
3: Hi, good. How are you?
2: Good. How was your weekend?
3: It was pretty good.
2: Yeah, did you do anything fun?
3: A lot of hanging around. My mom lives on a lake, so I just kind of hung out on the lake, and that's about it.
2: Your mom and I need to be best friends. What's her name?
3: Yeah. Her name's Tina.
2: It's funny. All right. You ready to try to win $1,000 this morning?
3: Yes.
2: Let's make it happen. Going to play a 1 second clip. You will get a chance to hear it two times, and then you will have 10 seconds. During that time, you must give us the artist and the exact title. If you get it right, you will win. Are you ready to hear it?
3: Yes.
2: Okay, listen carefully. Here it comes. Here it is again. 10 seconds. Go.
3: Oh, goodness. I have no idea.
2: All right, well, that is the 10 seconds right there. Lauren, we appreciate you playing. Another 30 days. We'd love to have you play again. 28 days if I get to come hang out at the lake house.
3: Sounds good.
2: Come on, I'll just play it. All right, have a great day. See ya. All right, how about you? Did you know which song that was? We'll find out together coming up next here at Y100.
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4: 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Real big money.
0: All right, well, we stumped you guys today. I'm a little surprised, but this, and I don't stump people very often, but this was the clip from today. I picked this particular clip because some of you guys have been listening to Y100 for a long time. You remember my buddy Luke Reed that used to work here? Luke used to hate this song. It was a big hit for Chris Lane, but he used to hate this song because he thought that this particular line was so dumb. It's like, I know, he's like, I know your favorite beer because you told me and I bought it. Because you told me
5: and I bought it.
0: And I bought it. What song is it? It's Chris Lane. Tell me everything I don't know about you. Huh? Y100, good morning.

That's MacArthur at Y100. Shotgun here. We're all heading back into another week of work. Another week of passive-aggressive signs posted everywhere. Come on, talking about it. Come on. Beat up.

0: Dierks Bentley and I hold on Y100. Good morning. It's Shotgun. And as we're heading back into another week of work, I want everybody to chime in this morning. Our text line is 31003, or you're welcome to give us a call here at 465-1003. But it's like, don't you love when you come into work and there's somebody has put up a brand new sign? Somebody's passive aggressive sign is posted somewhere. So there's right now what we have. Most of them usually end up being somewhere around our break room. But there was one in the men's bathroom for about 3 weeks that was telling us not to use the urinal, and then it had a bunch of funny comments on it, which I can't get into here. But then there's always one in the break room about please wrap your food. There's another one about if you use the last of the ice, fill the ice tray. So I want to hear what the signs are that are posted at your office, all right? Especially if you have some that are exceptionally funny. I want to hear them this morning, all right? 31003 is our text line, or 465-1003 is our phone number. What are the great, glorious, passive-aggressive signs that you have posted at work?
1: Number one for country and fun.
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10: A very hot week is ahead. For today, sunny, hot, and humid, high near 95. The heat index values to 105. Mostly clear tonight, low 72. Tomorrow, sunny and hot, high near 98. From Fox 11, your station for severe weather coverage, this is Director of Meteorology Pete Petoniak on Y100.
0: All right, it is going to be a hot one out there, but at least it's not too bad yet. So we're sitting at 75 degrees in Appleton this morning, but only 73 in Green Bay and Oshkosh. Here's Riley Green coming to town on Thursday, and this is Change My Mind at Y100.

Nike top jack in her cherry coke town. Mama and daddy put their roots right here, cause this is where the car broke down. Yellow dog school bus kicking up red dust, kicking

0: but we're all right.
1: It's Kenny Chesney and American Kids, Y100. Good morning, Shotgun here. And we're talking about those signs, those passive-aggressive signs that are up in the office. Because they make me chuckle. I mean, I think that when you see them, you usually have one of two reactions. Either you're like, ugh, great, thanks. Or you think it's funny, right? I'm a guy who thinks everything is funny. I really do. Lori says that they've got a sign. Her favorite sign in their office says, sarcasm, just another service we offer. I'm like, I need to work there because I'm fluent. I do like the fact that one person did text in and say, if there's a sign, it's because it's necessary. Well, true. I mean, Mayor Mark says, clean up after yourself. Your mama doesn't work here to do it for you. Another one, too, says, your mother doesn't work here. Please clean up after yourself. That one seems to be in a lot of offices. Oh, my goodness. If you guys have one that you'd like to add to the list, shoot us a text at 31003. Give us a call, 465-1003. Here's Ella Morgan, Y100.

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1: It's Luke Bryan and Knockin' Boots. Y100, good morning. Shotgun here talking about those signs, those passive-aggressive signs that people leave in the office and leave up all over the place, and wanted to hear what yours were. This one, I'm going to be honest, this one grosses me out. I heard from Chad says that they've got one in the bathroom at work that says, please don't wipe your boogies on the wall. If you're in there doing your business, there's literally toilet paper right there. There is zero reason not to blow your nose at least into that and throw it away. I'm just saying. This one makes sense. Somebody texted in and said, I work in childcare. It says, please shut the door quietly during nap time. Yes, that's just a given right there. Taylor, this makes me laugh. We have stairs and an elevator, and when you take the stairs, there are signs that say nobody said that they lost weight taking the elevator. And then Angela is speaking the language of everyone here when it says turn off when empty is what they have at the coffee machine. Is there a worse smell? I would rather have people microwaving fish at the office than leaving the coffee pot on and letting it burn. Burnt coffee is the worst. Couple more here. Office fridge is not your personal storage. Remove your old food, like that one. Leaving your dishes in the sink doesn't magically make them clean. That one needs to be on the wall here, 100%. The printer does not magically restock itself. If it's out of paper, refill it. And leaving empty coffee pots should be a crime. Make a new pot if you take the last cup.
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0: Y100, good morning. It's Lauren Elena there with Chase Matthew and All My Exes. She will be live at Paperfest for free on Friday. Yeah, that's always a good time. If you get a chance, go out there. I know that the Paperfest folks do have some. I saw on their Facebook page they were giving away some meet and greet passes to go meet Lauren. So, you know, you don't have to buy a ticket, but you might even be able to win some meet and greet. So check it out. The girls are going out for that one. Hannah, Nat, I think Rachel might be going. So it's going to be a great time in Kimberly on Friday. Well, it's a Monday, and that means it is a Save Money Monday here at Y100. I got a couple of tips for you here. Actually, it's funny. I like to have tips on how to save money. Today, I've got something a little different for you. This is the worst financial advice that people still repeat. So they asked a bunch of financial experts, and they were like, what is the stuff that you hear people say all the time that they really just need to stop doing? And I've got five of them for you here. Number one, they tell you don't pay off your credit cards in full because carrying a balance on your credit card builds your credit. Paying it off every month hurts your score. Apparently, not true. If you have the money, pay off the credit cards. Why are you racking up 25% a month in interest when you don't have to? All right. People like to say, follow your passion, the money will follow. No, follow the money. It helps pay for your passions. All right. Getting multiple credit cards to earn points is a great idea. No, it's not. It can work if you have great self-control, but 90% of the people just rack up debt and the points become irrelevant. So no bueno there as well. Belief that buying is always better than renting. Also, not true. Not even accounting for different lifestyle preferences, you got to do the math when you're in the market. It's like, how many times am I actually going to use this thing? Does it make more sense to just go and rent it? At times probably will. And how many times is it just going to be sitting there taking up space? And finally, and this one, I mean, hey, I've done it. I'm sure you've done it, but they say co-signing a loan for anybody ever, just don't do it. It's just, those are some money things people keep passing around that you just need to stop doing.
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0: The Hollywood Hoedown on Y100 is brought to you by Rustic Retreat Furniture. First of all, an update since our last report. I just found this out this morning, and I double-checked it several times because it just bummed me out. Sam Neill, the New Zealand actor best known for his role in Jurassic Park. He was also in Peaky Blinders and a bunch of other things. If you don't recognize his name, Google him, and you will recognize the face. Unfortunately, he passed away last night. The multiple Golden Globe and Primetime Emmy nominee was 78 years old. That one bummed me out pretty good. Sam Neill has passed away. Moana just died at the box office. It was number one, but it didn't make the big splash they were hoping for. It cost $250 million to produce. It did a paltry $43 million in ticket sales in the U.S. and Canada. All total worldwide, about $95 million. I mean, again, not terrible. But they bet big on it, and they did not do very well. And all the reviews that are coming in from it say, you know what? Why don't you just go ahead and wait till it comes out and streams on Disney Plus? They're saying it's pretty much just a lifeless remake, and that the animated version was a lot better, which is kind of how I feel about all of these live-action Disney things that they're doing. But, you know, what are you going to do, right? All right. We told you last week that Bunny XO had deleted the divorce episode of her Dumb Blonde podcast without explanation. Well, we have the explanation now. She said, I took it down because I realized that I just don't want one of the hardest moments of my life to become a permanent headline. I don't want to live in that. I believe in being transparent, and that's never ever going to change, but I also believe that people deserve the space to heal, to evolve, and to move forward. That episode served a purpose for me at that time and was real. It was honest. It came from exactly where I was emotionally in that moment, but I'm not in the same place anymore. No, she's already moved on. She got a new dude at this point. So you got that going for you. Prince Harry balanced his public duties with a little quality family time over the weekend. So on Friday, he was at the Invictus Games, and he's the guy that came up with these, and honestly, it's a pretty cool thing that he does. And he did that on Friday, took part in some pickleball, a little wheelchair rugby, and some hybrid athletics before he went to Highgrove House, where he and Meghan and Prince Archie and Princess Lilibet had a little meeting with King Charles and Queen Camilla. And that was the first time that the king and queen had seen their grandkids since 2022. 4 years without seeing your grandkids. So glad to see that that got taken care of. All right. Harry, Meghan, children had a visit with the king. Live Moana's lifeless, except to hear them sing. Bunny's breakup episode and had to say goodbye. And sadly, we lost Sam Neill. I really loved that guy. I really loved that guy. That one hurts.
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We got the subdivision all mapped out. It'll sit right here on this land. And you could leave town a rich man. And he said, boys, whatever you're offering, it won't be enough.

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I still see her pink bow and her brown hair. She's in the big city now, but she still calls home.

0: And I'm guessing probably dragging a little hiney this morning.
1: Yeah. I plead the fifth.
0: Talking to a couple of guys here that both had very long weekends. So how was yours?
1: It was awesome. The Pink Flamingo was this weekend in De Pere. I know I talked a ton about it last week. I was there on Friday doing the show live from literally second base.
0: Yep.
1: It takes forever to get here, and it's gone in the blink of an eye.
0: Yeah.
1: We can all relate to that. A quick shout out to a young Y100 sports fan. I'm not going to share his name.
0: Okay.
1: He's a young fella, but I got tracked down over the weekend. Here, this dude knows the jingle, knows what we talk about.
0: Oh, really?
1: Knows everything about sports with Trevor on Y100. So
0: Love that. Shout out
1: to him. It was really, really cool to meet him and see him.
0: Yeah.
1: His mom took a video of us meeting.
0: Yeah.
1: And I didn't say a word. He didn't know who I was. And I started singing that jingle to him, and his face lit up.
0: I love it.
1: It was so fun.
0: I love it.
1: Phenomenal community weekend. We'll know some numbers this week. I'll share them with you guys at the end of the week. It was just awesome. It's so awesome to see community come together the way it does. So shout out to everybody that we saw over the weekend at the Pink Flamingo.
0: Fantastic.
1: Because I lived at the Pink Flamingo, you might be surprised to hear I did not see a ton of sports this weekend.
0: All right.
1: So as I did my recap and saw that the Brewers got swept, I'm like, you know what? Maybe we'll just worry about sports tomorrow.
0: Let's go ahead and move forward with that. That's hilarious.
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100. So Megan Maroney said people are always questioning if her and Kenny Chesney are dating. And she's like, nope, but he's pretty much like my best friend. Here's Kenny with his latest. It's Carry On 100.

0: Lainey Wilson with a little help from John Mayer, not singing, just playing on that for Phone Keys Wallet on Y100. It is concert week. Who is geared up or ready to go for Riley Green on Thursday night? Who I know the ladies are, that is for sure. Super excited, looking forward to it. And remember, we're going to be partying it up beforehand at Cowboy Max. Hannah and I are going to be your hosts this coming Thursday. So party is going to get underway at 3 o'clock. And if you don't have tickets to Riley Green, guess what? We will have some tickets for you to win. So we hope to see you there super early. Have a cocktail with us. Do a little pre-gaming for Riley Green at The Rush with Y100.
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0: He heat advisory. It goes until 9 p.m. tomorrow night. This afternoon, sunny, hot, and humid, a high near 95. Heat index to 105. Tonight, mostly clear, down to 72. Tomorrow, sunny, a high near 98. And Wednesday, mostly sunny, a high of 93. Green Bay is 83, Appleton 83, and Oshkosh 80 with Justin Moore.

after taking a little time off from touring, he will be back to open up for Riley Green on Thursday night. Justin Moore. It's Tucker Wetmore with Brunette now on Y100. Oh, no.

0: Hey, it's Jacob Packworth, and this is What Took You So Long. This song is about putting your whole heart into a relationship and all of a sudden watching it all fall apart.
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0: Y100. So Kane Brown says as long as his three kids are living in his house, no tattoos, even though he's heavily tattooed. He says, do as I say, not as I do. Y100.
1: It's 9 o'clock.

0: Taylor Swift with I Knew It, I Knew You on Y100. That song featured in Toy Story 5, which I hear is an amazing film. I'm wondering if I'm going to get to the theater. That would be a good place to cool off. Theaters are air conditioned. So maybe summer, and I don't want to say like do things inside, but going to the movie theater to catch a movie, this week would probably be the week to do it. Stay cool out there because, whew, she's toasty, and I got details on the weather the next few days. Up next on Y100. Oh,
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0: 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Heat advisory goes until 9 p.m. tomorrow night. This afternoon, sunny, hot, and humid, a high of 95. The heat index feels more like 105. Tonight, mostly clear, down to 72. Tomorrow, sunny with a high near 98. And Wednesday, mostly sunny with a high of 93. Green Bay, it's 86. Appleton, 85. And Oshkosh, 83.

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1: Remember, it's Paperfest week two, and Lauren Elena is headlining on Friday night at Sunset Park in Kimberly. It's free concert, and Paperfest runs the 16th through the 19th. Will you be there with Y100?

0: What's up, y'all? It's Graylin James.
1: I've been writing songs in Nashville for the past like decade. But a couple years ago, I signed a record deal, and they wanted me to put out my own songs and be the one singing them.
0: I'm just very thankful that, you know, I'm living the dream, doing what I love.
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1: Number one for country and fun, Y100. It's Rachel Chase. Let's see. 1, 2, 3, 4. So about a month. A month away from Crossroads 41. Still in its beginning years, but it's been an awesome festival so far. Remember Parker McCollum last year? Think of the headliners they got this year. Zach Brown Band, Lainey Wilson, Jason Aldean, and so many more. August 6th through 8th in Oshkosh. 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

number one for country and fun. It's Take a Back Road from Rodney Atkins into some new music from Corey Kent. I love this song. It's called Empty Words. You'd heard it here first on Y100.

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8: Well, hi there. It's Shotgun. Nat's back tomorrow. We're going to give you some fun date night ideas tomorrow. And the countdown is on to Riley Green. He's playing Thursday. You'll have a chance to win tickets tomorrow just before 8 a.m.

0: John Party with Boots Off on Green Bay and the Valley's Y100. 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
0: Today, we do have a heat advisory in effect until 9 p.m. tomorrow night. The high this afternoon is 95, heat index to 105. Tonight, mostly clear down to 72. Tomorrow, sunny, a high of 98. Wednesday, mostly sunny, a high of 93. In Green Bay, it's 88, Appleton, 88, and Oshkosh, 85.
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It's Chris Young on Y100, number one for country and fun. Had a winner last week. Colin won himself $1,000 with one song, 1 second, $1,000. 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

It's Megan Maroney on Y100. She has a new member of the family that she would like people to know about. She's got a new dog named Boots with the fur. Just like the Flo Rida song, Low. Originally was deciding between Boots or Lorraine because of her song Waiting on the Rain. Sounds like Lorraine, if you get that. But she said, when I saw her back feet were white like my cowgirl boots on stage, I was like, ah, she looks like a Boots. Y100.

saw the old man's face. 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His kids were mad as hell.

Y100 is number one for country and fun. Billy Currington. 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He found out real quick. People in Wisconsin are crazy in the best way possible last Saturday night. And we're back now to more concerts. Riley Green, Thursday night at the Resch. Shotgun and Nat have your last chance tickets all this week. There's Kenny, Y100.

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1: 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We appreciate you being a part of the Y100 family. Brantley Gilbert, Russell Dickerson, some Ella Langley coming up. Here's Jason Aldean.

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And at Bottle Rocket's Scotty McCreery and Hootie. Y100 is number one for country and fun. We'll make it worth your while with great music this hour. Keep it here. Russell Dickerson, Y100.

Groove. Brantley Gilbert for you. Y100, number one for country and fun. Of course, August 20th. Mark that date down on your calendar for Ella Langley live at the Resch in Green Bay. She starts off her day with warm water. She'll also lift weights, do some yoga, relax outside with a pen and paper. When she gets her hair and makeup done, she'll listen to R&B music to get her going. Y100.

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18: Well, hi there. It's Shotgun. Nat's back tomorrow. We're going to give you some fun date night ideas tomorrow. And the countdown is on to Riley Green. He's playing Thursday. You'll have a chance to win tickets tomorrow just before 8 a.m.

Luke Bryan is on Y100, number one for country and fun. Don't forget about the Riley Green pre-party at Cowboy Max Thursday, 3 to 6. Hannah and Rachel will be there.

Kirk Spentley, Y100. And Kane Brown is all tatted up, right? He might be tatted, but it doesn't mean his kids will be. He says it's the one thing he won't let his kids get is a tattoo, at least while they're living under his roof. Here's Woman, Y100.

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0: this is Alexandra Kay, and my new song, Straight for the Heart, is about a relationship ending and basically just saying to your partner, if you're going to end this, make it bad.
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2: And it's another concert week. You guys, Riley Green is going to be here in a couple days. I'm freaking out. Oh my gosh. You think he wants to come a day early and just hang out with me? Probably not. Honestly, surprised that he even agreed to come to Green Bay after how creepy I've been to him over the years, but I'm sure he's used to it by now. We will be having a pre-party at Cowboy Max. Don't forget to come and hang with us from 3 to 6. We will have last-minute tickets into the show. We're bringing Y100 merch. I'm going to be giving away some meet and greets to meet Justin Moore, which is pretty awesome as well. So make sure to join us for that. We also have Lauren Elena at Paperfest on Friday. And Trace Atkins is going to be at the Fond du Lac County Fair on Saturday. So it's a big week. Polka days in Pulaski. Like, what the heck? Summer is in full swing, that's for sure. So, hey, happy Monday. Thank you for being here. Hope you're staying cool. It's a hot one out there today. So if you're working outside, I'm thinking of you. It is Y100, Lainey Wilson with John Mayer playing guitar. Phone, keys, wallet is up next.
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Jelly Roll. Y100, he said in a recent interview that he has been stress eating. I feel like if there's ever a time to do that, it's while you're getting divorced. So live it up, buddy. It is Y100, John Morgan. Up in a few.

It is Womanundred, where I cannot believe it's been so long since Luke Combs was in town. You think he should come back? Call him up. Here he is, BYU, Womanundred.

0: I'd never ride on a plane again after hearing this. Oh my gosh. That was George Virgin and Luke Bryan, by the way. On Y100 and Tana, there's a story going viral of a couple who was on a plane this past weekend, taking a trip, a little summer vacation. When the guy got half sucked out of the window, pardon me? New fear unlocked, I guess. I don't know what kind of plane this was. I assume it was like a smaller plane, but the window was like half broken, I guess, fell out. He was half out the plane. They ended up having to land it, of course, and they like the people inside grabbed onto him. Could you imagine? Imagine you're coming back from like Vegas or something as well and just no brain cells left. Oh my gosh. I mean, I've certainly felt like I was being sucked out of a plane. I never have though, but new fear.
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18: Well, hi there. It's Shotgun. Nat's back tomorrow. We're going to give you some fun date night ideas tomorrow. And the countdown is on to Riley Green. He's playing Thursday. You'll have a chance to win tickets tomorrow just before 8 a.m.

0: From Nashville to Hollywood, it's Hannah's Dirty on the 30 on Y100.
1: Weekday is 3:30 and 5:30, thanks to Rustic Retreat Furniture. So it was last month that Justin Moore revealed that he was going to be taking a month-long break from touring. Of course, we all freaked out because, you know, he's opening up for Riley Green on Riley's tour right now. And we're like, no, we need to see Justin Moore at the Rush. He is back on the road. He actually played his first show back this past weekend and revealed why he took said month-long break from touring. It was because he spent that month in rehab for alcohol addiction. So he got on stage saying, I just got out of rehab for 30 days. This is my 31st day sober. He said, I'm going to try to help as many people as I can from this point forward until my last days on earth, and hopefully set a much better example for my kiddos. So when he announced the break from touring, I think I talked about it on my show. I think we talked about it in What's Dirty on the 30. I was also like texting some people about it. I'm like, it has to be that. There was a couple different videos of him on stage, and he had kind of looked a little out of sorts. And the life that they live, it's very easy to get caught up in that lifestyle. So, you know, I'm just very happy for him that he realized he needed help and he went and got it. Now he's back on the road, and we wish him the best because, you know, it's not easy to stay sober, the life that they have. So excited to see him looking happy and healthy on Thursday night because he will be opening up for Riley Green at the Rush. It's going to be a really good night. So congrats to Justin Moore. I'm glad he did that for himself. We'll be back with more of What's Dirty on the 30 for you coming up around 5:30, thanks to Rustic Retreat Furniture.
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how your ex is doing. I just saw a report that was talking about how Nicole Kidman is embracing her single life. I mean, good for her, but if I was Keith Urban reading that, throw my phone. Swap 100 with Kenny. Here's Carry On.

0: That is Mr. Hudson Westbrook with Painted You Pretty on Y100. Happy Monday. It's Hannah. And I just feel like the concerts keep coming this year. Anyone else feel like that? I was talking to someone in Greenville about it over the weekend, and we were discussing how this year might have the most shows that we have seen in, I don't even know how long. Can't even keep up, but that's what makes it so much fun. There's so much fun still to be had this summer. We're literally like 3 weeks away from Crossroads 41, which is the best weekend. I just sent Shotgun an email with the decorations for our golf carts. We were discussing all the fun stuff we're going to do in the campgrounds. You don't want to miss it. Hoping for beautiful weather. I just need you to get tickets, guys. Ticket prices go up on Friday, so grab them now. Go to xroads41.com to get the details.
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0: It is another hot one this week. Today we've got a high of 97, feels like 102 outside. Drink water. We have a low tonight of 73, back up to 97 tomorrow. It is around 97 now, 100 with Kojo and Carrie Underwood.

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Stephen Wilson Jr. on Y100. Do you think that anyone has named their baby Gary after hearing that song? They're like, you know what? There aren't enough Garys in the world. Here's baby Gary. It is Y100. We have MacArthur coming up in just a few minutes.

100. Kane Brown and his family decided to go to one of those places where you can feed the ostriches. The results were amazing. If you haven't seen it on his Instagram, here he is with a woman.

0: Lauren Elena with Chase Matthew. It's called All My Exes on Y100. So excited to see her on Friday, by the way. And that's a free show, which is even more exciting. Hopefully she's going to sing that song. If she needs someone to sing Chase's part, I volunteer as tribute. But she is going to be the headliner at Paperfest in Kimberly on Friday, which I always love Paperfest. If you haven't been, you're really missing out. It is like the definition of just small town fun. I mean, they've got arcade games. They have last year or 2 years ago, they had hot air balloons. It's beautiful. It's so much fun. So if you're looking for a free show to see on Friday night, Lauren Elena going to be taking the stage. Plus, she's always a good time, so it's going to be fun. All the details on that can be found at WNCY.com.
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0: You know what's one of the best feelings ever is putting on clothes that you wore last summer and having them be too big. It is Hannah and Prime IV Hydration and Wellness has helped make that happen for me, and they can do the same for you. A couple months down the line, let's say it's what, December? Maybe you're going to go put on a pair of jeans that you wore last December and they don't fit because you were doing the weight loss program at Prime IV Hydration and Wellness in Bellevue and Appleton. One of the best parts about the plan that they have at Prime IV in Bellevue and Appleton is that Mona's team doesn't make me feel like I'm on some kind of rigid plan. They make recommendations, they send me texts, seeing what my goals are, seeing how I'm feeling, and I know it's working, so I really don't have to think about it because they're doing the thinking for me. 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
0: It is hot out today with a high of 97. Feels much hotter than that, though. Tonight, going to see a low of 73. 97 again tomorrow. 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

0: Hey, it's Jacob Hackworth, and this is What Took You So Long. This song is about putting your whole heart into a relationship and all of a sudden watching it all fall apart.
1: Y100.

Bella and Morgan. That is I Can't Love You Anymore. On Y100, it is Hannah. We have to talk about crime reports. So we are going to do that here in three songs. We have Stella Lefty with Boston. Coming next on Y100.

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0: Crime reports so ridiculous, they have to be local. It's Y100's Why Would You Do That? With Hannah.
1: Big thanks to our friends at Habish and Vertier. We do it every weekday that your girl is here. So right around, like, I don't know, between 5:10 and 5:15, I like to keep you on your toes every single day. And Hannah Y100 is where you can send these my way. That's how I've actually found a lot of these different pages, is from you guys tagging me in them. So thank you so much. This was from this morning, quite the case of the Mondays. 9 a.m. at a coffee place in town, two women fighting. I mean, clearly they didn't get their coffee yet. Maybe they were arguing over one of them grabbed the other's coffee. Who knows? But I mean, I certainly like feel like I want to fight people before I get my coffee in the morning. I don't do it, though. So, you know, let's not be fighting. And this guy could use that lesson as well. This was at a fast food joint yesterday, right around dinner time. He was upset about his order and started yelling at everyone. I get when you're hangry that like takes over you, but why are we yelling at everyone? Like, it couldn't be everyone's fault, right? We got to think about that next time. This was on Friday around 2:45 p.m. Looks like there were two girls out on a balcony. I assume this was at an apartment building, and their dog locked them out. The dog must have, like, shut the door. It automatically locked. Good thing the girls had their phone on the balcony, but that's quite the story to be able to tell. And this last one is from Saturday afternoon around 3 p.m., looks like there was a party boat blaring loud music. Sounds fun. Like, where was my invite? So, if you're said party boat and you ever need an extra person to come hang out, I volunteer as tribute, just saying. That's all we have time for today. You know the drill. We'll be back with more tomorrow at the same time. Thanks to Habish and Vertier.
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12: Well, hi there. It's Shotgun. 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We're going to give you some fun date night ideas tomorrow. And the countdown is on to Riley Green. He's playing Thursday. You'll have a chance to win tickets tomorrow just before 8 a.m.

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1: 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So this was very sad news to hear for anyone who was a massive fan of the original Jurassic Park movie. It looks like Sam Neill, who played Dr. Alan Grant, a.k.a., you know, the main guy in the first Jurassic Park movie, has passed away. On July 13th, his family confirmed, which is today, he was 78 years old. They posted a statement to his Instagram saying, Sam was surrounded by family and passed with the dignity that has characterized his whole life. The loss was sudden and unexpected, but blessed by the fact that Sam remained cancer-free. So he was diagnosed with, oh my gosh, and please bear with me while I try to say this word, angioimmunoblastic T-cell lymphoma, which is a stage 3 blood cancer. In 2022, he did announce that he was cancer-free earlier this year. However, it looks like, some kind of sickness. Unfortunately, hit him and his immune system just couldn't handle it at 78 years old. So rest in peace. I mean, an iconic movie, an iconic actor. And it's nice to know that he passed away with his family around him. So may he rest in peace. Very sad stuff. I will be back with more of What's Dirty on the 30 for you coming up around 3:30 tomorrow. On Y100, we're going to play Kenny Chesney. We've got Russell Dickerson all coming up right now. It's Parker McCollum. This is Handle on You on Y100.

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about to be young again. Why would 110? I actually had that conversation with someone the other day. Like, if you could go back to being 19, would you go back to 19 not knowing what you know now? Or would you go back knowing? I know it's a lot to think about. It's Y100 with Luke Combs.

0: To Drinking 100, it is Hannah. We're going to be getting to drinking on Thursday. Riley Green going to be at the Resch Center. Justin Moore, Drake White, Hannah McFarland. That's going to be a great show. Pre-party at Cowboy Max. Last minute tickets into the show. Merch. Justin Moore meet and greets. Shockin' and Nat also have opportunities for you to win tickets this week before you, I was going to say buy them, but you can certainly already buy them. Last minute tickets into the show, guys. It's a Monday. I'm a little brain dead, which is why I got to head the heck out of here. So I hope you have a great rest of your night. I hope you stay cool. It is hot out. I will be back to hang tomorrow. So have a good one. I'm going to go take a nap. Bye. Oh, yeah.
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0: Y100.

Thomas Red and John Party, beer can't fix on Y100. How are you? Happy Monday. Happy warm, very hot Monday. Hopefully you're staying cool. Apparently this is what it's like living on the surface of the sun. So that question's been answered. Coming up for you, I have Luke Bryan, I have Graylin James, I have Kane Brown. We'll also talk a little bit about the McGregor fight that just happened. In case you missed it, didn't miss much. Here's Zach Topp.

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0: Graylin James, water at a wedding on Y100. Kane Brown, backseat driver, coming up for you. And in case you missed the riveting UFC 329 fight between Conor McGregor and Max Holloway, yeah, you didn't really miss a whole lot. Conor McGregor returned to the octagon after like a five-year hiatus to face Max Holloway. Longtime rivalry there. Very anticipated rematch more than a decade after their last fight. And unfortunately for them, it lasted just over a minute. In the opening seconds of the fight, Conor McGregor attempted a flying kick and landed all the wrong ways. He injured his knee. He tried to keep going, but the referee said no. So 69 seconds into that first round, it was over. Holloway was awarded the victory by TKO. And there you go. And if you want to hear a little funny thing here, it has to do with this. Drake, the rapper, reportedly put down a $1 million bet that McGregor would beat Holloway. Oops. Drake even showed all the confidence on social media, simply saying the Mac is back. Yeah, 5 years is a long time to be away. So, I don't know, man. Maybe like a $100 bet next time?
1: This isn't just a concert. It's one of the most stacked festival lineups of the summer. August 6th through the 8th, Crossroads 41 in Oshkosh with Jason Aldean, Lainey Wilson, Zach Brown Band, plus rising stars like Flatland Calvary, Treaty Oak Revival, Jackson Dean, and John Ross. Experience the music, the energy, the food, the lights with your concert connection. Y100.
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One song, 1 second is all it takes to win $1,000, just like Colin did last week. 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